0: Principe Actif.
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1: Yo, man.
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1: Open up, man.
2: What do you want, man?
1: My girl just caught me.
2: You made her catch you?
1: I don't know how I let this happen.
2: But who?
1: The girl next door, you know?
2: Man.
1: I don't know what to do.
2: Say it wasn't you.

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Otoni, okay, Billy. 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

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We have no great war, no great depression. Our great war is a spiritual war. 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
2: I've been looking around, I never saw a crown. God's on the keys, but I can't read the sign. Chasing their mind.